I've heard it said that too much of anything is not good for you, baby. But I don't know about that. As many times as we've loved

0: Por ahí. 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Y ofertamos lo que nos gusta, nada más.
1: The odds were 100 to 1 against me. The world thought the heights were too high to climb.

0: They all laugh at Christopher Columbus when he said the world was round. They all laugh when Edison recalled
1: the sound.
0: They all laugh at Wilbur and his brother when they said that man could fly. They told Marconi Wireless was a phony.

0: Este es Louis Armstrong.
1: Who's got the last laugh now?
0: Perdón.
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0: Esta es ella.
2: Now